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As Muddy Waters said, the blues had a baby, and they named it rock and roll. 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

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We are the true north, strong and free. 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
1: Good morning. Former Supreme Court Justice Louise Arbour has been sworn in as Canada's 31st Governor General. Arbour was sworn in during a ceremony in Ottawa yesterday, marking a new chapter in the country's vice-regal leadership. Arbour, who has a lengthy resume in international law and human rights, offered her thoughts on what it means to be Canadian.
2: We believe in leading as a team. We do not mistake humility for weakness, nor do we measure a person's worth by the thickness of their wallet. We don't think we are perfect, but we believe we're pretty well on the way there.
1: Arbour succeeds the outgoing Mary Simon. Prime Minister Mark Carney called the appointment a moment of stability and experience at the heart of the public service. A retired Mountie has been sentenced to 4 years in prison for drunk driving causing the death of his common-law partner. Court was told 75-year-old James Andrew of Stanley Bridge had a blood alcohol level well over the legal limit when he crashed his SUV into a ditch and culvert in Clinton on New Year's Day last year. His partner, Mary Shauna Carmody, died at the scene. Andrew pleaded guilty to having a blood alcohol level over the legal limit causing death. The judge noted Andrew's remorse, but said his blood alcohol readings were an aggravating factor. Parking in downtown Charlottetown is becoming increasingly difficult, and some business owners and residents say it could get worse this summer. Workers and customers report circling for up to 20 minutes trying to find a spot. One boutique employee told CBC he no longer drives downtown because it's just not worth the hassle or the tickets. The city's finalizing a new parking strategy after a survey showed more than half of respondents were unhappy with the current options. One downtown parkade's closed for renovations this summer, removing about 230 spaces. The island's population has hit 182,001, but growth has slowed for 8 straight quarters. Stats Can reports the province saw more deaths than births between October and January, the largest gap on record since 1946. Fewer immigrants are arriving and more people are leaving than moving here from other provinces. Greater Charlottetown Chamber of Commerce CEO Bianca McGregor tells The Guardian businesses fear workforce shortages could force reduced hours or service cuts. She says for every 10 workers leaving, only 7 are coming in. In sports and baseball, Blue Jays lost 5-2 to the visiting Phillies. Rays beat the Red Sox 3-1. The Yankees had a 7-5 win in the 10th inning in Cleveland. In the NBA final, the Spurs down the Knicks 115-111 and now trail New York 2-1. Now you're up to date. I'm Daryl Good.
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3: Island weather, we might get a little bit of rain throughout the morning with a bit of a mix of sun and cloud. Highs of 24 degrees. And then, well, this afternoon looking a lot nicer, mainly clear. We could be dropping down to about 11 tonight, but a decently clear evening with a few cloudy breaks. Tomorrow looking pretty nice to start the day. Sunny, not a cloud in the sky, at least till later on in the day. A high of 27, low of 15. And Thursday, mainly sunny again. A couple of cloudy periods with a high of 26 degrees and a low of 14. Feeling like summer.
0: Max.

0: Harlequin and Innocence from the home of the Islands Rock. Max 93.1. Good morning. It's a Tuesday. Al Baldwin in. We're going to kick off the day by spending some time together, sharing some tunes. Hope you are doing well. After a very sunny Monday, today not looking too bad at all. Starting the day with sunshine, mix of sun and cloud coming our way this afternoon. Southwest wind gusting to 40. Warmer than yesterday with a high of 24, 18 the high along parts of the coast. We've got a high UV index of 7. Clear conditions will take us into the evening and overnight. Full details with a forecast coming up a little later this hour. Meantime, the tunes continue with Loverboy and Three Doors Down.
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0: to the Islands Rock. Max 93.1, we are days away from the 2026 edition of the Festival of Small Halls. It's become an annual tradition here on the island, with talent performing at venues tip to tip on Prince Edward Island. They put the schedule out some time ago. 8 shows have already sold out, and that will continue to be the case with more shows selling out as we move closer to the performance dates. Lots more information, including tickets and schedule, is available on their website at smallhalls.com. The 2026 edition of the Festival of Small Halls kicks off June the 12th.
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0: 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Here's what you need to know.
1: Good morning. Health PEI spent tens of thousands of dollars extra on interim senior managers hired through private agencies, according to a new report from the province's Auditor General. The report found one interim chief operating officer cost taxpayers more than $30,000 a month through an agency. Assistant Auditor General Sherry Griffin says that single position cost roughly $176,000 more than if they'd hired the person directly. The report follows a 2024 audit that uncovered compensation approval problems involving senior executives. Griffin tells CBC Health PEI has since acted quickly, implementing five recommendations. Still to come, an audit on travel nurse costs. Charlottetown residents could face mandatory water restrictions during future droughts under a new contingency plan approved by City Council. The plan lays out steps to protect the city's groundwater supply during prolonged dry periods, according to The Guardian. Water and sewer utility manager Joshua McGinnis says the strategy also prepares for growing demand as the city's population increases. Voluntary conservation measures include limiting lawn watering and car washing, and they could become mandatory during the more severe drought conditions. A 35-year-old Eastern Island man's pleaded guilty to drug trafficking and firearms offenses after RCMP found cocaine at his home twice within 9 days. Kyle Pollard admitted in court to two counts of possession of cocaine for the purpose of trafficking, along with weapons counts. Court was told the Mountie seized packaged cocaine, scales, drug trafficking records, and an unsecured loaded rifle during a search of his Abney residence in August of last year, according to Post Media. Police returned 9 days later, found more cocaine and evidence of drug sales. Pollard remains in custody until his sentencing. A bit of a bump at the pumps this morning. IRAX raised the price of regular gas by 2.5 cents and premium by 1 cent to minimums of $1.89.1 and $1.98.8 a liter. Furnace oil's up 1.5 cents to a maximum $1.61.8. There's no change in diesel. That remains at $2.21.8. In sports, in baseball, Phillies 5-2 over the Blue Jays. Tampa Bay beat Boston 3-1. The Yankees needed 10 innings to get by the Guardians 7-5. In the NBA final, the Spurs now trail 2-1 after beating the Knicks 115-111. Now you're up to date. I'm Daryl Good.
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2: Island weather, we might get a little bit of rain throughout the morning with a bit of a mix of sun and cloud. Highs of 24 degrees. And then, well, this afternoon looking a lot nicer, mainly clear. We could be dropping down to about 11 tonight, but a decently clear evening with a few cloudy breaks. Tomorrow looking pretty nice to start the day. Sunny, not a cloud in the sky, at least till later on in the day. A high of 27, low of 15. And Thursday, mainly sunny again. A couple of cloudy periods with a high of 26 degrees and a low of 14. Feeling like summer.
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0: Sheepdogs and I Don't Know from the home of the island's rock, Max 93.1, proud supporters of the Big Brothers of Big Sisters of Prince Edward Island, where they have this year's edition of the Home Draw going on. In addition to the grand prize draw coming up in a few months' time, there are monthly prizes. And for the month of June, just in time for Dad's Day, there will be a prize of $7,500 donated by the Prince Edward Aqua Farms. But you've got to get your ticket by the 17th of June for the draw coming up on the 19th of June. More information on that prize and a whole lot more by checking out the website at pei.bigbrothersbigsisters.ca for their 2026 home draw. Tunes continue on this Tuesday morning. Coming up, we've got some Lenny Kravitz.
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0: 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It is another edition of Rotary Radio Bingo. Head to the website at cfcy.fm. You'll get a complete list of rules and regulations and a lengthy list of places that you can get your bingo card for a chance to win some cash and help out the work done by the Rotary Club. Another edition coming your way tonight, live from our studios on the historic Charlottetown waterfront at 7 p.m. Coming up at 7 a.m., some information for your Tuesday morning. On the other side of that, we've got Sloan, R.E.M., and on the way, Brian Adams.
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0: 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Here's what you need to know.
1: Good morning. Former Supreme Court Justice Louise Arbura has been sworn in as Canada's 31st Governor General. Arbura was sworn in during a ceremony in Ottawa yesterday, marking a new chapter in the country's vice-regal leadership. Arbura, who has a lengthy resume in international law and human rights, offered her thoughts on what it means to be Canadian.
2: We believe in leading as a team. We do not mistake humility for weakness, nor do we measure a person's worth by the thickness of their wallet. We don't think we are perfect, but we believe we're pretty well on the way there.
1: Arbour succeeds the outgoing Mary Simon. Prime Minister Mark Carney called the appointment a moment of stability and experience at the heart of the public service. A retired Mountie has been sentenced to 4 years in prison for drunk driving causing the death of his common-law partner. Court was told 75-year-old James Andrew of Stanley Bridge had a blood alcohol level well over the legal limit when he crashed his SUV into a ditch and culvert in Clinton on New Year's Day last year. His partner, Mary Shauna Carmody, died at the scene. Andrew pleaded guilty to having a blood alcohol level over the legal limit, causing death. The judge noted Andrew's remorse, but said his blood alcohol readings were an aggravating factor. Parking in downtown Charlottetown is becoming increasingly difficult, and some business owners and residents say it could get worse this summer. Workers and customers report circling for up to 20 minutes trying to find a spot. One boutique employee told CBC he no longer drives downtown because it's just not worth the hassle or the tickets. The city's finalizing a new parking strategy after a survey showed more than half of respondents were unhappy with the current options. One downtown parkade's closed for renovations this summer, removing about 230 spaces. The island's population has hit 182,001, but growth has slowed for 8 straight quarters. Stats Can reports the province saw more deaths than births between October and January, the largest gap on record since 1946. Fewer immigrants are arriving and more people are leaving than moving here from other provinces. Greater Charlottetown Chamber of Commerce CEO Bianca McGregor tells The Guardian businesses fear workforce shortages could force reduced hours or service cuts. She says for every 10 workers leaving, only 7 are coming in. In sports and baseball, Blue Jays lost 5-2 to the visiting Phillies. Rays beat the Red Sox 3-1. The Yankees had a 7-5 win in the 10th inning in Cleveland. In the NBA final, the Spurs down the Knicks 115-111 and now trail New York 2-1. Now you're up to date. I'm Daryl Good.
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3: Island weather, we might get a little bit of rain throughout the morning with a bit of a mix of sun and cloud. Highs of 24 degrees. And then, well, this afternoon looking a lot nicer, mainly clear. We could be dropping down to about 11 tonight, but a decently clear evening with a few cloudy breaks. Tomorrow looking pretty nice to start the day. Sunny, not a cloud in the sky, at least till later on in the day. A high of 27, low of 15. And Thursday, mainly sunny again. A couple of cloudy periods with a high of 26 degrees and a low of 14. Feeling like summer.
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0: Sloan and the rest of my life, the islands rock. Max 93.1. So I came across some survey results I thought I would share with you, and this concerns folks and their pets. Now, so many people consider their pets a part of their family, but they don't always act the safest as possible when they are taking care of their pets. I'm talking specifically about folks you see driving down the road with their dog sitting in their lap. Anyway, June is National Pet Preparedness Month, and summer road trip season is underway. In light of this, a Léger survey conducted on behalf of Allstate Canada found some safety gaps in how Canadians are traveling with their furry family members, including only about half of pet owners actually use a safety restraint during car travel. Just 12% use a harness attached to a seatbelt, 32% use a crate. Pet owners who don't restrain their animals are actually more likely to plan road trips, suggesting that more time on the road doesn't always translate to safer habits, and there is a clear split by pet type. Dog owners more likely to let their pets just roam free around the vehicle, 61%, while cat owners are more likely to use restraints at 63%.
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Written by Joni Mitchell, Donna by Nazareth, this flight tonight from the Islands Rock, Max 93.1 on a Tuesday morning. Let's check out the IMAX Rock Report and the Rolling Stones debuting a visualizer video for Rough and Twisted from their forthcoming album Foreign Tongues, due on the 10th of July. The project was recorded in less than a month at Metropolis Studios in West London with Mick Jagger, Keith

0: The track from Ride the Lightning was featured during the band's appearance at the city's Olympic Stadium as the first 2026 concert date of the ongoing M72 World Tour in support of the band's latest release, 72 Seasons. 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
1: Good morning. Health PEI spent tens of thousands of dollars extra on interim senior managers hired through private agencies, according to a new report from the province's Auditor General. The report found one interim chief operating officer cost taxpayers more than $30,000 a month through an agency. Assistant Auditor General Sherry Griffin says that single position cost roughly $176,000 more than if they'd hired the person directly. The report follows a 2024 audit that uncovered compensation approval problems involving senior executives. Griffin tells CBC Health PEI has since acted quickly, implementing five recommendations. Still to come, an audit on travel nurse costs. Charlottetown residents could face mandatory water restrictions during future droughts under a new contingency plan approved by City Council. The plan lays out steps to protect the city's groundwater supply during prolonged dry periods, according to The Guardian. Water and Sewer Utility Manager Joshua McGinnis says the strategy also prepares for growing demand as the city's population increases. Voluntary conservation measures include limiting lawn watering and car washing, and they could become mandatory during the more severe drought conditions. A 35-year-old Eastern Island man's pleaded guilty to drug trafficking and firearms offenses after RCMP found cocaine at his home twice within 9 days. Kyle Pollard admitted in court to two counts of possession of cocaine for the purpose of trafficking, along with weapons counts. Court was told the Mountie seized packaged cocaine, scales, drug trafficking records, and an unsecured loaded rifle during a search of his Abney residence in August of last year, according to Post Media. Police returned 9 days later, found more cocaine and evidence of drug sales. Pollard remains in custody until his sentencing. A bit of a bump at the pumps this morning. IRAX raised the price of regular gas by 2.5 cents and premium by 1 cent to minimums of $1.89.1 and $1.98.8 a liter. Furnace oil's up 1.5 cents to a maximum $1.61.8. There's no change in diesel. That remains at $2.21.8. In sports, in baseball, Phillies 5-2 over the Blue Jays. Tampa Bay beat Boston 3-1. The Yankees needed 10 innings to get by the Guardians 7-5. In the NBA final, the Spurs now trail 2-1 after beating the Knicks 115-111. Now you're up to date. I'm Daryl Good.
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4: Island weather, we might get a little bit of rain throughout the morning with a bit of a mix of sun and cloud. Highs of 24 degrees. And then, well, this afternoon looking a lot nicer, mainly clear. We could be dropping down to about 11 tonight, but a decently clear evening with a few cloudy breaks. Tomorrow looking pretty nice to start the day. Sunny, not a cloud in the sky, at least till later on in the day. A high of 27, low of 15. And Thursday, mainly sunny again. A couple of cloudy periods with a high of 26 degrees and a low of 14. Feeling like summer.

0: That is April Wine, the Islands Rock, Max 93.1. We are the home of the Vogue Optical Web Poll Question. We put up a new one every day, Monday through Friday, on a wide variety of topics. You never know what we're going to be asking you about, but we always invite your participation. Got a fairly straightforward one for you today. Should voters determine if and when elected officials get salary increases? Yes or no? Give us your take on the topic. You'll find it at max931.ca. Coming up, that little old band from Texas, ZZ Top, after we take the money and run with the Steve Miller Band.
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As Muddy Waters said, the blues had a baby, and they named it rock and roll. 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

0: ZZ Top, give me all your lovin'. 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It is the 9th day of June. What kind of stuff was going on in Canadian history on this day in years gone by? Well, back in 1534, and I'm taking somebody else's word for this, I wasn't there, Jacques Cartier and his crew sailed into the mouth of a river on his search for gold and a northwest passage to the Orient. He would name the river St. Lawrence on St. Lawrence's feast day. Horse racing history made this day back in the year 1973. New Brunswick jockey Ron Turcotte rode Secretariat to a dominant victory in the 105th Belmont Stakes. He had a world record time for a 1.5 mile course of 2 minutes 24 seconds, a record for the largest margin of victory in the Belmont, 31 lengths, way ahead of everybody else, and it would also secure horse racing's Triple Crown, the first Triple Crown winner in 25 years. And this was the day back in the year 2015. A Toronto-based company called Nutritional High announced that they had secured the licensing rights to manufacture and distribute marijuana and hemp-based products using the song titles and bearing the likeness of iconic rock guitarist Jimi Hendrix.
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4: Good morning. Former Supreme Court Justice Louise Arbour has been sworn in as Canada's 31st Governor General. Arbour was sworn in during a ceremony in Ottawa yesterday, marking a new chapter in the country's vice-regal leadership. Arbour, who has a lengthy resume in international law and human rights, offered her thoughts on what it means to be Canadian.
5: We believe in leading as a team. We do not mistake humility for weakness. Nor do we measure a person's worth by the thickness of their wallet. We don't think we are perfect, but we believe we're pretty well on the way there.
4: Arbour succeeds the outgoing Mary Simon. Prime Minister Mark Carney called the appointment a moment of stability and experience at the heart of the public service. A retired Mountie has been sentenced to 4 years in prison for drunk driving causing the death of his common law partner. Court was told 75-year-old James Andrew of Stanley Bridge had a blood alcohol level well over the legal limit when he crashed his SUV into a ditch and culvert in Clinton on New Year's Day last year. His partner, Mary Shauna Carmody, died at the scene. Andrew pleaded guilty to having a blood alcohol level over the legal limit causing death. The judge noted Andrew's remorse, but said his blood alcohol readings were an aggravating factor. Parking in downtown Charlottetown is becoming increasingly difficult, and some business owners and residents say it could get worse this summer. Workers and customers report circling for up to 20 minutes trying to find a spot. One boutique employee told CBC he no longer drives downtown because it's just not worth the hassle or the tickets. The city's finalizing a new parking strategy after a survey showed more than half of respondents were unhappy with the current options. One downtown parkade closed for renovations this summer, removing about 230 spaces. The island's population has hit 182,001, but growth has slowed for 8 straight quarters. Stats Can reports the province saw more deaths than births between October and January, the largest gap on record since 1946. Fewer immigrants are arriving and more people are leaving than moving here from other provinces. Greater Charlottetown Chamber of Commerce CEO Bianca McGregor tells The Guardian businesses fear workforce shortages could force reduced hours or service cuts. She says for every 10 workers leaving, only 7 are coming in. In sports and baseball, Blue Jays lost 5-2 to the visiting Phillies. Rays beat the Red Sox 3-1. The Yankees had a 7-5 win in the 10th inning in Cleveland. In the NBA final, the Spurs down the Knicks 115-111 and now trail New York 2-1. Now you're up to date. I'm Daryl Good.
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7: Island weather, we might get a little bit of rain throughout the morning with a bit of a mix of sun and cloud. Highs of 24 degrees. And then, well, this afternoon looking a lot nicer, mainly clear. We could be dropping down to about 11 tonight, but a decently clear evening with a few cloudy breaks. Tomorrow looking pretty nice to start the day. Sunny, not a cloud in the sky, at least till later on in the day. A high of 27, low of 15. And Thursday, mainly sunny again. A couple of cloudy periods with a high of 26 degrees and a low of 14. Feeling like summer.
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0: Big Sugar's All Hell for a Basement, The Islands Rock, Max 93.1. So if you are a beer aficionado, how do you think beer compares to what beer tasted like, say, 270 years ago? Well, a New York brewery is teaming up with the New York Public Library to brew a beer using a recipe laid down by George Washington. The collaboration between the library and the beer company is intended to celebrate the 250th anniversary of the United States. The new beer will be dubbed the Liberty Lager, using a recipe that Washington wrote down in his military notebook, which dates back to 1757. Washington was serving as a colonel in the Virginia militia at the time that he recorded the recipe. So the library is posting the beer recipe online for those historically minded brewers to use if they want to try and recreate the drink themselves. It calls for ingredients like, quote, a quart of yeast and 3 gallons of molasses. But the co-founder of the brewery told media that the recipe is fairly straightforward and not far off from what a first-time home brewer would do today. You can check out that recipe on the New York Public Library's website.
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0: Prism's Young and Restless from the Islands Rock, Max 93.1. So, from a few minutes ago when we were talking about beer from 1757 to 2026 and some new potato chip flavors, Lay's is introducing four FIFA World Cup-inspired chip flavors in Canada. They include bacon-wrapped jalapeno popper, loaded nachos, adobadas, and churrasco. And when somebody rated them, they said Adobadas earned the top spot with its layered seasoning, bright tang, and steady heat. Bacon-wrapped jalapeno popper comes in second because of its rich, snackable, and easy-to-like flavor without becoming too heavy too fast. Loaded nachos takes third, churrasco landing fourth. As a limited edition lineup, though, all four do what these releases were supposed to do. Start conversations and make people taste something outside of their usual chip routine.
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3: Good morning. Health PEI spent tens of thousands of dollars extra on interim senior managers hired through private agencies, according to a new report from the province's Auditor General. The report found one interim chief operating officer cost taxpayers more than $30,000 a month through an agency. Assistant Auditor General Sherry Griffin says that single position cost roughly $176,000 more than if they'd hired the person directly. The report follows a 2024 audit that uncovered compensation approval problems involving senior executives. Griffin tells CBC Health PEI has since acted quickly, implementing five recommendations. Still to come, an audit on travel nurse costs. Charlottetown residents could face mandatory water restrictions during future droughts under a new contingency plan approved by City Council. The plan lays out steps to protect the city's groundwater supply during prolonged dry periods, according to The Guardian. Water and Sewer Utility Manager Joshua McGinnis says the strategy also prepares for growing demand as the city's population increases. Voluntary conservation measures include limiting lawn watering and car washing, and they could become mandatory during the more severe drought conditions. A 35-year-old Eastern Island man pleaded guilty to drug trafficking and firearms offenses after RCMP found cocaine at his home twice within 9 days. Kyle Pollard admitted in court to two counts of possession of cocaine for the purpose of trafficking, along with weapons counts. Court was told the Mountie seized packaged cocaine, scales, drug trafficking records, and an unsecured loaded rifle during a search of his Abney residence in August of last year, according to Post Media. Police returned 9 days later, found more cocaine and evidence of drug sales. Pollard remains in custody until his sentencing. A bit of a bump at the pumps this morning. IRAX raised the price of regular gas by 2.5 cents and premium by 1 cent to minimums of $1.89.1 and $1.98.8 a liter. Furnace oil's up 1.5 cents to a maximum $1.61.8. There's no change in diesel. That remains at $2.21.8. In sports, in baseball, Phillies 5-2 over the Blue Jays. Tampa Bay beat Boston 3-1. The Yankees needed 10 innings to get by the Guardians 7-5. In the NBA final, the Spurs now trail 2-1 after beating the Knicks 115-111. Now you're up to date. I'm Daryl Good.
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6: Island weather, we might get a little bit of rain throughout the morning with a bit of a mix of sun and cloud. Highs of 24 degrees. And then, well, this afternoon looking a lot nicer, mainly clear. We could be dropping down to about 11 tonight, but a decently clear evening with a few cloudy breaks. Tomorrow looking pretty nice to start the day. Sunny, not a cloud in the sky, at least till later on in the day. A high of 27, low of 15. And Thursday, mainly sunny again. A couple of cloudy periods with a high of 26 degrees and a low of 14. Feeling like summer.
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0: Sam Roberts Band, and we are all in this together. 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Got a brand new Vogue Optical web poll question in play on our website through the day today. Always inviting your participation, and we are asking yes or no. Should voters determine if and when elected officials get a raise in salary? Now, federally here in Canada, politicians do not vote on their own annual raises. Instead, salaries are adjusted automatically on the first of each year. Provincially, raises are managed independently. For example, here in PEI, raises and stipends are legally established by the Indemnities and Allowances Commission. And municipally, local councillors typically set their own compensation through municipal bylaws. So, we want your opinion. Should voters decide when our elected officials get a raise? Yes or no? Let us know. Max93.1.ca.
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0: Quiet Riot, come on, feel the noise from the Island's Rock, Max 93.1. Heading for 9 o'clock, and there's still time for you to get in on today's top-notch golf giveaway. Every weekday through the month of June, we're putting up a post on our Facebook page, and all you need to do is comment to qualify. One winner will be selected just before 10 a.m., and you could score yourself a pair of green fees to one of the following courses: Glasgow Hills, Stanhope, Belvedere, Rustico Resort, Mill River Resort, and Fox Meadow. A free golf could just be one comment away for you. 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Got a rock ride coming up with Zeppelin, Neil Young, music from The Cult. We'll get things going with a signature song from Tom Cochran.
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The Outfield in your love, the Islands Rock, Max 93.1, proud supporters of the 2026 edition of the MBFF Craig McEwen Golf Classic. It's coming up on the 25th of July, and you can register now at mybiggestfan.ca to make sure that you've got a spot on the day. It's going to be another great day on the course to raise money for kids in hockey. Now, if you can't actually make the golf tournament, you can still help out and you could still be a winner. There's ball drops that will be happening. And if you want in on the ball drop, the jackpot, it's very easy. You can purchase your balls at the Whiskey Pub in Stratford, Source for Sports in Charlottetown, and Top Notch Golf in Sherwood. Buy one for $10, three for $20. The balls will be dropped to kick off the tournament at the 18th green at Belvedere. And if yours goes in first, you'll be a winner. 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

0: 1031.ca. Tunes on the way with Foghat. We'll be hearing from Rush. And off the top, we've got 5440.
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0: Winter Sleep, Way to Ghost, the Island's Rock Max 93.1, and today's edition of the Classic Rock Lunch is locked and loaded. Coming up at high noon today, we invite you to join us with special features that include a decade double shot from the 1980s, in our live spotlight, East Coast talent in the form of Matt Minglewood, and with our almanac feature, a couple of tracks from an album released this day back in 1978. Meantime, into the 10 o'clock hour with another rock ride, we'll be hearing from Def Leppard, Foreigner, As Cold as Ice. And to get things going, we have got Fleetwood Mac.
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5: Island weather, we might get a little bit of rain throughout the morning with a bit of a mix of sun and cloud. Highs of 24 degrees. And then, well, this afternoon looking a lot nicer, mainly clear. We could be dropping down to about 11 tonight, but a decently clear evening with a few cloudy breaks. Tomorrow looking pretty nice to start the day. Sunny, not a cloud in the sky, at least till later on in the day. A high of 27, low of 15. And Thursday, mainly sunny again. A couple of cloudy periods with a high of 26 degrees and a low of 14. Feeling like summer.
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4: Island weather, we might get a little bit of rain throughout the morning with a bit of a mix of sun and cloud. Highs of 24 degrees. And then, well, this afternoon looking a lot nicer, mainly clear. We could be dropping down to about 11 tonight, but a decently clear evening with a few cloudy breaks. Tomorrow looking pretty nice to start the day. Sunny, not a cloud in the sky, at least till later on in the day. A high of 27, low of 15. And Thursday, mainly sunny again. A couple of cloudy periods with a high of 26 degrees and a low of 14. Feeling like summer.
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4: Island weather, we might get a little bit of rain throughout the morning with a bit of a mix of sun and cloud. Highs of 24 degrees. And then, well, this afternoon looking a lot nicer, mainly clear. We could be dropping down to about 11 tonight, but a decently clear evening with a few cloudy breaks. Tomorrow looking pretty nice to start the day. Sunny, not a cloud in the sky, at least till later on in the day. A high of 27, low of 15. And Thursday, mainly sunny again. A couple of cloudy periods with a high of 26 degrees and a low of 14. Feeling like summer.

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Hard and Crazy on You. On the Classic Rock Lunch, Max FM, we've got Queen from A Night at the Opera still to come in this set, along with the Northern Pikes. Here's Aerosmith, Janie's Got a Gun, on Max FM.

0: Queen from A Night at the Opera, Bohemian Rhapsody on the Classic Rock Lunch. Thank you for letting us be a part of what you've got going on for this Tuesday noon hour. A little bit later in our live spotlight, homegrown talent in the form of Matt Minglewood. We will also be having a couple of tracks from an album released this day in 1978 with our Almanac feature and a decade double shot from the 80s lineup and ready to roll AC/DC Shoot to Thrill following The Cult.
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0: Trooper raising a little hell from the home of the Islands Rock, Max FM, Tuesday edition of the Classic Rock Lunch, and Matt Minglewood and Company raising a little hell with a number of dates scheduled over the next few months, including the Matt Minglewood Band at the Riverside Speedway in Antigonish, coming up on the 26th of this month. Coming up on the 18th of July, they will be playing the Tatamagoosh Arena for Banefest 2026. Coming up in August, they will be playing the Cape Tormentine Music Festival in Cape Tormentine, New Brunswick. There are more dates on the schedule. You can check it out at mattminglewood.com. And if you can't get to the shows, caught in the act. Matt Minglewood, coming up.
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0: Steve Miller Band and Rockin' Me, the classic rock lunch. 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The album, recorded at London's Basing Street Studios, made on a tiny budget of just about $21,000. It would ultimately achieve massive global success, spearheaded by the hit single Sultans of Swing. The album has gone 4 times platinum in Canada, 2 times platinum in the US and the UK. From that debut album, from Dire Straits, we will hear Water of Love and Sultans of Swing.
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11: Island weather throughout the afternoon could be a little bit cloudy, but no rain in the forecast. Tonight, it could be clearing up very nice, dropping down to 11, but we are looking forward to those highs of 24 today. Tomorrow, clear and sunny for most of the day, and then clouds are going to roll in, but the warm temperatures are going to stick around. Highs of 27, low of 15, and Thursday, a nice sunny day with a few cloudy breaks, a high of 26 and low of 14.
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0: Rock, that is music from Foreigner as we get our Tuesday afternoon underway. Sit tight. We've got lots of great music coming up, including Van Halen and Kim Mitchell on the way.
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0: Max 93.1, the Islands Rock. Well, here it is. It is Tuesday already, June 9th. My goodness, the month is kind of rolling along already. We're 1 week in. And tonight is Rotary Radio Bingo Night over on our sister station, 95.1 CFCY. So make sure you grab those bingo cards. Tune in tonight at 7. It could be your lucky night.
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Max 93.1, the Islands Rock. It is Mark with you on this fine Tuesday afternoon. So I hope that you're enjoying the day so far. And I got a little question for you. Like, if you're out and about with the vehicle, if your car has air conditioning, like, do you pump the AC or do you still roll the windows down and enjoy that fresh air? Huh? Let me know. I'd love to hear from you this afternoon. That's our Facebook topic. You can get in on the conversation and we'll have a little fun.

0: 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That is music from Smashing Pumpkins. It's Mark with you, and I'm fresh off the road, basically. I got back on Sunday. I was up to Ontario. I went to Ottawa and Toronto, took my car, and I tell you what, there are some people who love to race. Like traffic, like I was driving about 120 on average. People were going by me like I was standing still. So if you like racing, you can check some out this Saturday at 5. It is the Easy Clean Super Late Model Series 150. It storms into PEI. Also the Picot Maritime League of Legends Tour is going to be there. The Fitzpatrick Consulting Street Stocks. This is all happening over at Oyster Bed Speedway. And you can check it out. You can follow them right on Facebook.
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8: Island weather throughout the afternoon could be a little bit cloudy, but no rain in the forecast. Tonight, it could be clearing up very nice, dropping down to 11, but we are looking forward to those highs of 24 today. Tomorrow, clear and sunny for most of the day, and then clouds are going to roll in, but the warm temperatures are going to stick around. Highs of 27, low of 15, and Thursday, a nice sunny day with a few cloudy breaks, a high of 26 and low of 14.
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0: 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Are you one of these folks that has to have your phone in hand all the time and you find yourself scrolling and maybe missing out on once-in-a-lifetime moments? 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

93.1, the Islands Rock. Have you ever noticed, you know, just how many people seem to be going along about their day and their phone is in hand and they're constantly scrolling. That's all we seem to do. 10% of people have missed a once in a lifetime moment because of their phone. You know, like if their kid walked and, you know, both parents were sitting there on their phones and the kid gets up and walks and it's like, oh my God, I just missed it. 46% of people have scrolled on their device during moments they should have been present. Exactly like that. Or maybe, you know, you're too busy playing on your phone and your kids wandered off somewhere. It's like, uh-oh, where did they go? 57% of people stay up later than intended because of scrolling. That happened to me on my little mini vacation. I was staying at my son's place and up very early in the morning because I work early in the mornings as well. So I'm on a natural clock. But anyway, scroll. How about you?

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Coming up next, we're going to take a look at today's Max 93.1 web poll powered by Vogue Optical. That's on the way.

0: 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Should voters determine if and when elected officials get salary increases? That's a great question. 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
2: Island weather throughout the afternoon could be a little bit cloudy, but no rain in the forecast. Tonight, it could be clearing up very nice, dropping down to 11, but we are looking forward to those highs of 24 today. Tomorrow, clear and sunny for most of the day, and then clouds are going to roll in, but the warm temperatures are going to stick around. Highs of 27, low of 15, and Thursday, a nice sunny day with a few cloudy breaks, a high of 26 and low of 14.
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Max 93.1, the Islands Rock. Well, I hit the road last week for a little bit, and I tell you what, gas is expensive no matter where you go. And we want to help you with some gas this summer. We are giving some away, and I'll tell you more coming up next.

0: Max 93.1, the islands rock. I tell you what, gas is expensive no matter where you go. I drove to Ottawa, down to Toronto, and then back home again. And I think I spent more money on fuel than I did food or anything at all. We're giving away $250 in gas. 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You get one entry a day, but it could be your opportunity to win some free gas. Who wouldn't like that, right? Because summer's too short to stay parked in the driveway.
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It is Mark with you on this fine Tuesday afternoon. And don't forget, coming up tonight on our sister station, it is Rotary Radio Bingo, CFCY 95.1. Game time is 7 o'clock, so grab your cards from your local convenience store. 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

0: Max, 93.1, The Islands Rock. That is music from Triumph. You know, it is a small world, and it's even smaller because of social media. And, you know, it's still totally cool to run into somebody when you're far away on a trip. And that happened to me over the weekend. I'll tell you a little bit more about it coming up next on Max.
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0: on the Island Rock. Well, I think I told this story yesterday, but in case you missed it, you know what? It is a small world out there. I spent some time on the road this past weekend. I played some music with our band in Toronto at the Luke Combs tailgate party, and we were rocking along, and I looked down in the crowd, and I see this person wave to me, and I'm like, that person does look familiar. And so anyway, you know, I was busy playing, and then when I get off the stage, got my stuff all packed up and whatnot, I was just kind of out and around watching the other band, and I felt this tap on my shoulder, and I turn around, and it's a former customer of mine who I used to sell vehicles to here at home. And she was up there with her family, of course, going to see Luke Combs. And it's like, of all places, you know, we're like 1,600 kilometers away, and this is where we meet up. Have you ever done that? You know, and isn't it a cool feeling to meet up with somebody you know in a town that's that far away?
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2: Island weather throughout the afternoon could be a little bit cloudy, but no rain in the forecast. Tonight it could be clearing up very nice, dropping down to 11, but we are looking forward to those highs of 24 today. Tomorrow clear and sunny for most of the day, and then clouds are going to roll in, but the warm temperatures are going to stick around. Highs of 27, low of 15, and Thursday a nice sunny day with a few cloudy breaks, a high of 26 and low of 14.
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0: Fox 93.1. Here's what you need to know.
1: Well, good afternoon. Atlantic Superstore in Charlottetown has closed its deli and bakery sections after inspectors allegedly found mouse droppings in the store. Environmental health officials ordered the closures and told staff to throw out any prepared food that may have been contaminated. Now, the action follows a routine inspection last month that flagged unsatisfactory sanitation. Officials say that's the first unsatisfactory rating the store has received in years. Now, Loblaws tells CBC it takes the issue seriously, has boosted pest control, and moved production to another facility while improvements are made. The closures will remain in place until the store passes a follow-up inspection. Support is building for a new curling rink in Charlottetown after a city survey found more than three-quarters of respondents backed the idea. More than 1,100 people took part in the survey, making it the most widely answered public survey the city has conducted. Charlottetown Curling Club President Blair Weeks tells The Guardian the club is ready to partner with the city on a new facility after losing its home rink in 2020. The club still has about $1.3 million from the sale of its former property and says it could contribute towards construction. Preliminary estimates put the cost of a four-sheet curling facility at just over $10 million. Council's now reviewing the proposal. A new washroom was opened at Jacques Cartier Memorial Park in Western PEI. The province has spent $10 million on a five-year strategy to upgrade provincial parks. The old washroom building is being removed. The province puts out a tender for that job coming up, with the strategy also aimed at rebuilding infrastructure lost to post-tropical storm Fiona. But the opposition wants more. O'Leary MLA Robert Henderson says the park needs fast charging stations for electric vehicles, according to the Journal Pioneer. Tourism Minister Ernie Hudson says he agrees and is discussing next steps. Well, a former Air Canada pilot is facing fraud charges after he allegedly flew hundreds of flights over 17 years without a license. Peel Regional Police say 59-year-old Jeffrey Wall of Barrie, Ontario, was arrested last week following a complex investigation dubbed Project Icarus. Deputy Chief Nick Milanovich says Wall used forged credentials while captaining flights carrying tens of thousands of passengers over the years.
2: Having worked for Air Canada since the onset of his career, they rose to the position of pilot in command, where for almost 17 years they flew Boeing 767s, 777s, and 787s. During that time, he captained over 900 domestic flights. Not just domestic, but international as well.
1: Authorities say Wall never held an airline transport pilot license, nor did he undergo the required examinations needed to fly the type of aircraft he flew. Wall is now facing seven charges that include fraud, uttering forged documents, and public mischief. And the Gordie Howe International Bridge will open this week. Prime Minister Mark Carney says the new Windsor-Detroit crossing is a great thing for Canadians, Americans, and commerce. He calls it a symbol of cooperation between the two countries. A ribbon-cutting ceremony is expected Friday, with the bridge opening to traffic June 15th. Now, construction started in 2018. The opening has been stalled amid trade tensions. The United States President Donald Trump complained in February that Canada was not treating the U.S. fairly on trade. The Bridge Authority would not confirm an opening date, saying additional details will be shared in the coming days. In sports, game four of the Stanley Cup Finals tonight, the Hurricanes are in Vegas looking to pull even with the Golden Knights. And in baseball, Blue Jays host the Phillies again, the Red Sox are Tampa Bay, and the Yankees visit Cleveland. And now you're up to date. I'm Sheldon McLeod.
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3: Island weather looks like it's going to be about 11 degrees tonight, so flirting with those single digits, but not getting there. That's what I like to see temperature-wise. Now, tomorrow warming right back up again. Highs of 27 degrees on a mainly sunny day. Cloudier in the evening when it drops on down to 15. And Thursday, sunny for the most part. A few cloudy breaks with a high of 26 and low of 14.
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0: Max 93.1, The Islands Rock. That is music from the Rolling Stones. And coming up soon, lots of students are planning for graduation. And maybe they're going to go off to college. But I got the five most useless college degrees employers don't want today. Stick around. I'll have those on the way next.
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0: rock.
1: That is music from Metallica. All right, if you're off to college this fall, here are the five college degrees that employers don't want today. So you may want to change your mind. Computer science is one. Music is another, which is funny enough. Film, video, and photographic arts. Interesting. Interesting. There is schools for radio, by the way. If you do want to get into this business, it's super cool. I didn't go to school for radio, but, I had other education. It was called the car business. And what else do they not want today? How about hospitality and fashion design? There you go. They can always use teachers, doctors, nurses. Yes, because right now, a lot of that is we're short-staffed in those areas.
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7: Island weather looks like it's going to be about 11 degrees tonight, so flirting with those single digits, but not getting there. That's what I like to see temperature-wise. Now, tomorrow warming right back up again. Highs of 27 degrees on a mainly sunny day. Cloudier in the evening when it drops on down to 15. And Thursday, sunny for the most part. A few cloudy breaks with a high of 26 and low of 14.
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0: 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Here's what you need to know.
1: Well, good afternoon. A well-known island company is branching out across the strait, buying a St. John restaurant. Murphy Hospitality Group has acquired Lemongrass and Pep Pub with business partner Ben Sang. The restaurant was owned and operated in St. John by Phil and Michelle Croft for more than 20 years. CEO Ben Murphy says the company plans to preserve the restaurant's character while supporting its staff and investing in its future. Phil Croft says the company is confident the business is moving to a company that understands hospitality and can build on its legacy. The acquisition expands Murphy Hospitality Group's presence in New Brunswick. A grassroots group wants another shot at changing how Islanders vote. Islanders for Proportional Representation is hosting a public event on Saturday in Charlottetown. The group says the current first-past-the-post system does not fairly reflect the popular vote. Volunteer Ryan points to the 2000 election, when the Progressive Conservatives won 26 of 27 seats with only 58% of the vote. Islanders have voted on electoral reform three times before. A 2005 plebiscite failed. A 2016 plebiscite saw mixed member proportional finish first, and a 2019 referendum did not meet the required threshold to pass. McRae telling CBC adopting proportional representation would reduce strategic voting and make more Islanders feel like their vote counts. Lobster fishers off the north coast of the island have been ordered to haul their traps because of another North Atlantic right whale sighting. DFO closed two lobster fishing areas and ordered traps out of the water by Thursday for at least 2 weeks. That's the third such closure in the spring lobster season in the area. Ian McPherson, executive director of the PEI Fishermen's Association, tells CBC there's been a partial closure for 6 weeks of the 8-week spring season, so they may request an extension. He also says some fishermen are asking for smaller fishing grid sizes, so if a whale is spotted, the impact area would be much smaller. Well, Canada is pushing for open agricultural trade and stable fertilizer supplies as global food security faces growing pressure. Heath MacDonald wrapped up his first G7 agriculture ministers meeting, where members discussed rising fertilizer and fuel costs and the impact of geopolitical tensions on farmers worldwide. The MALPAC MP says Canada is focused on helping producers manage costs and income risks while promoting predictable markets. The G7 ministers agreed to keep working together and rely on international market data to address supply chain challenges. The discussions come ahead of next week's G7 leader summit in France, where food security is expected to remain a key issue. PEI's ambitious plan to dramatically boost trade with China has fallen well short of its goals. The provincial government once aimed to reach $200 million in exports to China by 2025. However, exports peaked at $31.8 million in 2022, and have since dropped to about $20 million, according to the Eastern Graphic. Documents obtained through Freedom of Information show the strategy developed under former Premier Wade McLaughlin sought to quadruple exports while growing tourism and investment. Officials and industry leaders say the COVID-19 pandemic and tensions between Canada and China derailed progress in sectors including seafood, beef, and technology. Lobster sales have since improved after tariffs were lifted. And following the second worst wildfire season on record in 2025, the federal government says it's helping to set up evacuation centers across the country. Jen Nicholson explains.
2: At a recent news conference in Ottawa, the emergency preparedness minister said Ottawa would work with the provinces and territories to choose locations for the evacuation centers, according to CTV. Federal government says having the centers in place will help organizations like the Canadian Red Cross make plans in advance. Last year also saw the highest ever number of long-term evacuations of First Nation communities due to wildfires. 21 communities were forced to flee for longer than 60 days. Government says it will be up to the provinces and Indigenous communities to decide where the evacuation centers will be set up and to operate them. For MBS News, I'm Jen Nicholson.
1: In sports, game four of the Stanley Cup Finals tonight. The Hurricanes are in Vegas looking to pull even with the Golden Knights. On the Diamonds, the Blue Jays are hosting the Phillies again. Red Sox are in Tampa Bay. The Yankees visit Cleveland. Now you're up to date. I'm Sheldon McLeod.
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3: Island weather looks like it's going to be about 11 degrees tonight, so flirting with those single digits, but not getting there. That's what I like to see temperature-wise. Now, tomorrow, warm and right back up again. Highs of 27 degrees on a mainly sunny day. Cloudier in the evening when it drops on down to 15. And Thursday, sunny for the most part. A few cloudy breaks with a high of 26 and low of 14.
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0: 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That is music from the Kings of Leon. Stick around. 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

0: 93.1, the Islands Rock. 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

0: Max 93.1, the Islands Rock. That is music from the Stone Temple Pilots, and that wraps up our Tuesday together. Thank you so much for tuning in. It's always, always a treat. Always lots of fun to get to hang out with you each weekday afternoon. We'll do it all again tomorrow, same time, same place, right here on Max 93.1, the Islands Rock. Have a great night, folks. Stay safe out there.
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2: Island weather looks like it's going to be about 11 degrees tonight, so flirting with those single digits, but not getting there. That's what I like to see temperature-wise. Now, tomorrow warming right back up again. Highs of 27 degrees on a mainly sunny day. Cloudier in the evening when it drops on down to 15. And Thursday, sunny for the most part. A few cloudy breaks with a high of 26 and low of 14.
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As Muddy Waters said, the blues had a baby, and they named it Rock and Roll. 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

She's such a little DJ. 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
4: Island weather looks like it's going to be about 11 degrees tonight, so flirting with those single digits, but not getting there. That's what I like to see temperature-wise. Now, tomorrow warming right back up again. Highs of 27 degrees on a mainly sunny day. Cloudier in the evening when it drops on down to 15. And Thursday, sunny for the most part. A few cloudy breaks with a high of 26 and low of 14.
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